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0: You are tuned to Jazz 91.9 WCLK, and this is Mainstream and Modern with Nine Coleman Harvey. Thank you for tuning in again as we're just getting started with some smooth sensations. That was Dance Passion from TK Blue from his A Warm Embrace collection, following Anna from Larry Willis. We have 3 hours of big band and shred ahead for you tonight with up next, Wall on Gong from Steve Fiefke up next on Atlantis Jazz Station 91.9, streaming worldwide at WCLK.com.
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I know the reason why you're much sweeter. Ooh, oh, goodness knows, honeysuckle rose.

0: This is Mainstream and Modern on Jazz Like 1.9 WCLK with an enthralling performance from Dee Dee Bridgewater and Bill Charlap there and Honeysuckle Rose, following Ruby My Dear from Teojos Avery. And for this week, join Atlanta News First and Kaiser Permanente for the Aging Better Expo on Wednesday, August 26th from 10 a.m. to 2 p.m. at the Ivy Community Center. 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

The first annual WCLK Gospel Fest will take place on Saturday, September 19th at the Ville Amphitheater in Fayetteville at 301 Lafayette Avenue. This show features Dottie Peoples along with Melvin Crispell III, Marette Brown Clark, and David Walker and High Praise. There will be an appearance by Pastor E. Dewey Smith, and WCLK's Rodney Evans will be the host. There will be food trucks and drink vendors on site. 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

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Raise your vibrations. You remain in the likeness of a peace that nothing can disturb. 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

0: 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Now, transcendent tune called Fly Away is coming from the latest album of Sue Moskalaitis called Love is Key. We also heard Jimmy Green invite some percussive texture in Speak Low. Up next to keep it smooth is Diane Marino before Jazz in a New Millennium at 11 o'clock to round this lovely Sunday evening out. Until then, my name is Nine Coleman Harvey, thanking you for tuning in to the station you make possible, Jazz 91.9 WCLK.
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Sonny Rollins' composition, Pent Up House, originally recorded in 1956. Played there by the Al Foster Quintet. Chris Potter on tenor saxophone, Nicholas Payton on trumpet, Kevin Hayes on piano, Vicente Archer on bass, and Al Foster on drums. Pretty good band. From the album Reflections, released in 2022 on the Smoke Sessions label. Welcome to Jazz in the New Millennium. In the current season, we are honoring artists who have joined the ancestors since we began doing the show. I'm your host, Rick Mitchell, and today we are featuring the music of drummer Al Foster, who passed on May 28, 2025, at the age of 82. Aloysius Tyrone Foster was born 79 years ago in Richmond, Virginia, and introduced to jazz by his father, a bassist. Al grew up in Harlem, where he was able to see great jazz artists at the fabled Apollo Theater, including Art Blakey, John Coltrane, and Dave Brubeck. He got his first drum kit at the age of 10 and began practicing daily at 13, playing along with records. He was particularly inspired by Max Roach with Clifford Brown and Sonny Rollins. Foster is almost entirely self-taught and unable to read music, but he developed the ability to listen intently and find his own sense of swing, which has served him well. From the album The Thing to Do by trumpeter Blue Mitchell, released on Blue Note in 1964, here is blues composition Fungi Mama. Junior Cook on tenor, Chick Corea on piano, Gene Taylor on bass, and Al Foster making his recording debut on drums.

Abby Lincoln, Africa. Music by John Coltrane, lyrics by Abby Lincoln. From the album People and Me, recorded for Japanese release in 1973, but not released in the U.S. until 1978. Al Foster on drums, James M. Tume on kungas, Kunimitsu Inaba on bass, Hiromasa Suzuki on piano, Dave Liebman on saxophone. Prior to that, we heard the 20-year-old Al Foster playing with Blue Mitchell on a classic Blue Note album called The Thing to Do. That was basically Horace Silver's band, with Chick Corea, who was only a year or two older than Foster, taking over on piano. In the late 60s and early 70s, Al Foster was a single parent raising four daughters, so he could not tour. For 5 years, he had a steady gig at the New York Playboy Club. Then he moved to the Cellar Restaurant, which is where Miles Davis heard him in 1972 and asked him to join his band, replacing Jack DeJohnette. At this time, Miles was deep into avant-garde funk, and Foster had been a straight-ahead drummer, but Miles dug Foster's ability to groove no matter what else was going on around him. They kept in touch during Miles' 6-year break, and when he came out of retirement in the early 1980s, Davis called on Foster to join his new band. From the 1982 live album, We Want Miles, let's listen to the radio version of Jean-Pierre. Al Foster on drums, Mino Sinulu on percussion, Marcus Miller on bass, Mike Stern on guitar, Bill Evans on saxophone, and Miles Davis on trumpet. I'm Rick Mitchell, and you are jamming with jazz in the new millennium.

John Coltrane's composition, Moment's Notice. From the album, McCoy Tyner plays John Coltrane, live at the Village Vanguard, recorded in 1997 and released in 2001. Tyner on piano, George Mraz on bass, Al Foster on drums. Prior to that, we heard Foster playing with Joe Henderson on the album So Near, So Far, Musings for Miles, released in 1993 after Davis passed in 1991. Henderson on tenor saxophone, John Scofield on guitar, Dave Holland on bass, and Al Foster on drums, playing Miles Ahead, written by Davis and Gil Evans. For a time in the 1980s and 90s, Foster was juggling commitments between Davis, Henderson, Tyner, and Sonny Rollins. Throughout his career spanning six-plus decades, Foster has only put out six albums as a leader, beginning with his 1978 debut, now long out of print. But he has thrived in collaborative settings, including this one. From the album Oh, by the supergroup Sco, Lo, Ho, Fo, here is John Scofield's tune, Oh, I See. Scofield on guitar, Joe Lovano on saxophone, Dave Holland on bass, Al Foster on drums. Each of these musicians, other than Lovano, served apprenticeships with Miles Davis. The program is Jazz in the New Millennium. I'm Rick Mitchell.

That's a group called Heads of State. Gary Bartz on alto sax, Larry Willis on piano, David Williams on bass, Al Foster on drums. From the album 4-in-1, that was Bartz' composition, and he called himself a messenger, dedicated to Art Blakey. The album came out in 2017 on the Smoke Sessions label. Foster is not a showy drummer. His solos stay within the contours of the song. But he keeps flawless time and makes everyone else in the band sound better, which is the primary role of a drummer and the reason so many great musicians want to work with him. Now, as he approaches his 80th birthday, he is one of the music's senior statesmen. And he is also putting out excellent albums under his own name. From the album Inspirations and Dedications, released on Smoke Sessions in 2019, here is Foster's composition, Song for Monique. Jeremy Pelt on trumpet, Dana Stevens on tenor, Adam Birnbaum on piano, Doug Weiss on bass, and Al Foster on drums.

Jazz in the New Millennium is brought to you through the African American Public Radio Consortium, NPR Distribution, and the Public Radio Satellite System. The show is produced at the studios of KBOO-FM in Portland with engineer Matthew Clark. I'm Rick Mitchell. To contact me and for information on my book, Jazz in the New Millennium, please visit my website, www.rickmitchell.us. Thanks for listening, and please remember to say peace.

0: The first annual WCOK Gospel Fest will take place on Saturday, September 19th at the Ville Amphitheater in Fayetteville at 301 Lafayette Avenue. This show features Dottie Peoples along with Melvin Crispell III, Marette Brown Clark, and David Walker and High Praise. There will be an appearance by Pastor E. Dewey Smith, and WCOK's Rodney Evans will be the host. There will be food trucks and drink vendors on site. 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
5: I'm Christian McBride, and this is Jazz Night in America. August 25th would have been Wayne Shorter's birthday. For the occasion, we take a moment to look back, to remember favorite performances and re-listen to certain songs, and appreciate Wayne's long and varied legacy. From the late 50s, during his time in Art Blakey's Jazz Messengers, to the forefront of jazz fusion with Weather Report, to his quartet and grand scale collaborations well into his later years, Wayne left us a body of work that is eternal. I had the great fortune of collaborating with Wayne and spending time with him off the stage. He was always a source of philosophical wisdom.
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5: The first jazz record I ever picked out on my own at a record store was Wayne Shorter's Juju, originally released in 1965. The cover, the personnel, everything drew me to this album. I was not disappointed. Back in 2015, we recorded Wayne Shorter in the Jazz and Lincoln Center Orchestra in Wynton Marcellus. They performed music from Wayne's vast catalog, including this composition from Juju. This is Yes or No, arranged by Victor Goines.

0: That was the Jazz and Lincoln Center Orchestra with Wayne Shorter on tenor saxophone playing his composition, Yes or No. Recorded back in 2015 at the Rose Theater at Jazz and Lincoln Center in New York City. When Wayne Shorter was 26, he got his first big break with the band to hone your chops on the bandstand. Art Blakey and the Jazz Messengers. His years with the band gave him a chance to bring some of his compositions to life, and Wayne became the lead composer and musical director for the group. He wrote some of the Jazz Messengers' most incredible tunes. United. Free For All. Children of the Night. Here's another one of Wayne's Jazz Messenger compositions that he performed with the Jazz and Lincoln Center Orchestra and Wynton Marsalis. Take it away, Wynton.
1: This next piece was inspired by the picture of the hammerhead fish and the intensity of Art Blakey's drumming. So Wayne could see the two of them together, that hammerhead and the way he hit the drums. This has been arranged by Mr. Sherman Irby. We hope you enjoy it. Hammerhead.

0: Wayne Shorter.
1: That was the Jazz and Lincoln Center Orchestra with Wayne Shorter on tenor saxophone playing the composition Hammerhead. When we come back, we'll revisit an interview I did with Wayne back in 2020 to celebrate 50 years of his groundbreaking group, Weather Report. This is Jazz Night in America. I'm Christian McBride.
2: 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And the estate of Joan B. Kroc, whose bequest serves as an enduring investment in the future of public radio and seeks to help NPR produce programming that meets the highest standard of public service in journalism and cultural expression. 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
1: This is Jazz Night in America. I'm Christian McBride. This week, we're celebrating the life of Wayne Shorter. In 1964, after 5 years with Art Blakey and the Jazz Messengers, Wayne joined forces with Miles Davis as part of the all-star squad known as the Second Great Quintet. Herbie Hancock on piano, Ron Carter on bass, Tony Williams on drums, Miles on trumpet, and Wayne on saxophone. Wayne reflected on the group on Australian television back in 2016.
6: Tony being so young, the drummer, and Ron Carter, he was like the professor, and Herbie was, you know, he was classically trained, the pianist, and then I was, a scribe. And Miles, he used to say, I don't play the trumpet. He said, it's a fountain pen.
1: For nearly 5 years, this band brought it. And Wayne continued to evolve his compositional prowess, giving us gems like ESP, Nefertiti, and Footprints.

0: But it wasn't until Wayne left the quintet that his creativity broke out of the stratosphere into the galaxy. Wayne Shorter teamed up with keyboardist and composer Joe Zawinul, who was fresh off of his tenure with Cannonball Adderley. And like a big bang for the music, Weather Report was born. From the very first track on their very first album, Wayne and Joe set out to make a different kind of band.
1: You opened it with Joe slamming down with his hand inside the strings on a grand piano.
0: That's Wayne from an interview I did with him back in 2020 to celebrate 50 years of Weather Report.
1: And then what we did was I would wait, and after you hit the strings, I'd play a note on soprano sax underneath the piano hood. You'd catch the echo of the strings, but without the sound of my horn. And that, yeah.
0: Weather Report always got the label of jazz fusion, but to me, it was just unpretentious, badass music. Just listen to some of their hits, like Black Market.

I am a Weather Report super fan. No, I'm serious. I even have all the bootlegs. But if I had to pick a favorite track of theirs, it would be Elegant People from 1976's Black Market. Let's check it out.

0: That was Weather Report with Elegant People from the 1976 album Black Market. After being together for 15 years, the band left behind a rich, timeless catalog, ethereal yet rooted, out there but in hand with tradition, reaching new universes as only Joe Zawinul and Wayne Shorter could.
1: We had a good time. We had an adventure. We like going for it, whatever it is. We're going to try to do some music without capital letters, no paragraphs, no commas, no periods. It's just do music that has all that stuff that exists in the world. You know, like waterfall, mountain valleys, gullies.
0: Wayne Shorter and Joe Zawinul's friendship and appreciation for each other spanned decades. Joe once said that he was Wayne's greatest fan in the world. That admiration started right from the beginning, at a fellow musician's house in the 1950s when Wayne was tinkering away at the piano.
1: And Joe came behind me and said, "What is that?" I was working on an opera.
0: An opera that Wayne worked on until 1956, when he was drafted into the Army. Over 60 years later, in 2007, when Wayne saw Joe for the very last time before Zawinul's passing, he was reminded of that melody heard all those years ago.
1: And he said, "You gotta finish that thing. Part of that thing that Joe says you gotta finish is in a piece called Prometheus Unbound."
0: From Wayne's final studio album, Eminon, here it is, Prometheus Unbound.

0: That was Wayne Shorter with Prometheus Unbound. Wayne's creativity and imagination never ceased. And in 2021, he debuted an operatic project with bassist Esperanza Spalding called Iphigenia. When we return, we'll hear Esperanza with Wayne in a live performance. This is Jazz Night in America. I'm Christian McBride.
1: 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And BritBox, streaming British TV, including the new adaptation of Agatha Christie's detective duo, Tommy and Tuppence. And the new season of Ludwig starring David Mitchell as the puzzle master turned crime solver. 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
0: Welcome back to Jazz Night in America. I'm Christian McBride. We're paying tribute to Maestro Wayne Shorter, one of the greatest jazz artists who ever walked this earth.
2: There's no such thing as a mistake.
0: That's Wayne speaking with John Batiste for The Late Show back in May 2017.
2: There's no such thing as an interruption. An interruption was somebody playing, you cut across one of them. No,
3: yeah.
2: It's an opportunity. What was an interruption is now an opportunity, which all helps to create trust.
0: Months after this interview, that trust was on display at the Detroit Jazz Festival. Wayne was honored as the artist in residence that year, and we were there too. What you're about to hear is Wayne leading a unique quartet. They only performed twice before this time, featuring Terry Lynn Carrington on drums, Leo Genovese on piano, and Esperanza Spalding on bass and vocals. In preparation for this gig, the musicians knew nothing about what was to happen next, only an outline of how the music might evolve. It's the concept of trust at its finest. Let's head to the stage to hear Wayne's composition from the 80s, updated for the modern day by Esperanza Spalding. Here's Endangered Species.

That was Endangered Species, featuring Wayne Shorter on soprano saxophone. Esperanza Spalding contributed lyrics to this newest version. That's her singing and playing bass, too. Joining them, Leo Genovese on piano and Terry Lynn Carrington on drums. We collaborated with the Detroit Jazz Festival to capture this performance in 2017. It was so fantastic that it was released over 5 years later as a commercial album. Then, it earned Wayne his 12th Grammy Award in 2023, and we are absolutely proud to be a part of it. I mentioned at the top of this show that Wayne Shorter was a Buddhist. He regularly philosophized about life and death. He believed life and death are two phases of a continuum. Life doesn't begin at birth, nor end at death. Everything in the universe, from the air we breathe to all the life that surrounds us, passes through these phases. I believe that Wayne will always be a constant too. Wayne, we will forever feel you, my man. Let's go out with one of my personal favorites. From Wayne Shorter's Atlantis recording, this is When You Dream.

0: Jazz Night in America is a production of WBGO Studios, whose offices proudly reside on Wayne Shorter Way in Newark, New Jersey, Jazz Lincoln Center, and NPR Music. This week's episode was written and produced by Trevor Smith and Sarah Gilletti. Consulting editor, Katie Simon. Episode mix, Ron Scalzo. The music from the Detroit Jazz Festival was recorded by Timothy Powell and Marshawn Robinson at Metro Mobile. It was remixed by David Tallickson. The music from Jazz and Lincoln Center was recorded by James P. Nichols. I'm Christian McBride.
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I'm glad that you could be on my show today and want to wish you a safe journey home wherever your travels are taking you on your musical journey. 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

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I drank my fill. 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

Did you know several factors can increase the risk of prostate cancer? Risk increases with age. Family history and race also increases risk. Military service and

This is Langston Hughes, and I am reading from my new book of poems, Ask Your Mama, 12 Moods for Jazz. In fact, I think one might call the book a single poem, because although it's divided into 12 sections, its thematic unity holds it together, I believe. This poem was written in segments beginning at Newport, at the Newport Jazz Festival, in fact, two summers ago. And I suppose that is why, as I wrote most of it, I could hear jazz music behind it. And so when I gave the first readings of some segments of this poem, they were read to jazz. However, the poem may be read with or without music, of course. But for the benefit of those who might like to hear the music that I heard in my mind as I wrote Ask Your Mama, along the margin of the book there are little musical notations, and the leitmotif of the poem, the hesitation blues, the old traditional blues.

0: This is Langston Hughes, and I'm reading from my new book of poems.
1: This is Langston Hughes. I'm reading from my new book of poems. Ask your mama.

profess to favor freedom, and yet deprecate and put down agitation, are men and women who want crops without plowing up the ground. They want rain without the thunder and lightning. 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But it must be a struggle, because power can be nothing without a demand. 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
7: Go calmly amid the noise and the haste, and remember what peace there may be in silence. As far as possible, without surrender, be on good terms with all persons. Speak your truth quietly and clearly, and listen to others, even to the dull and the ignorant. They too have their story. Avoid loud and aggressive persons. They are vexatious to the spirit. If you compare yourself with others, you may become vain or bitter. For always there will be greater and lesser persons than yourself. Enjoy your achievements as well as your plans. Keep interested in your own career, however humble. It is a real possession in the changing fortunes of time.

Exercise caution in your business affairs, for the world is full of trickery. But let this not blind you to what virtue there is. Many persons strive for high ideals, and everywhere life is full of heroism. Be yourself. Especially do not feign affection. Neither be cynical about love. For in the face of all aridity and disenchantment, it is as perennial as the grass. Take kindly the counsel of the years, gracefully surrendering the things of youth. Nurture strength of spirit to shield you in sudden misfortune. But do not distress yourself with dark imaginings. Many fears are born of fatigue and loneliness. Beyond a wholesome discipline, be gentle with yourself.

You are a child of the universe, no less than the trees and the stars. You have a right to be here. And whether or not it is clear to you, no doubt the universe is unfolding as it should. Therefore, be at peace with God, whatever you conceive him to be. And whatever your labors and aspirations, in the noisy confusion of life, keep peace in your soul. With all its sham, drudgery, and broken dreams, it is still a beautiful world. Be cheerful. Strive to be.

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1: And now, Black Butterfly, the soloist is Johnny Hodges.

The first annual WCLK Gospel Fest will take place on Saturday, September 19th at the Ville Amphitheater in Fayetteville at 301 Lafayette Avenue next to the high school. This show features Dottie Peoples along with Melvin Crispell III, Morette Brown Clark, and David Walker and High Praise. There will be an appearance by Pastor E. Dewey Smith, and WCLK's Rodney Evans will be the host. There will be food trucks and drink vendors on site. 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

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Hey, good Monday morning to you. Thanks for tuning in to the Monday morning's edition of Joy in the Morning on the campus of Clark Atlanta University. We are Jazz 91.9 WCLK. Good morning.

I know it hasn't always been easy. Sometimes you felt like giving up. But in spite of everything that you had to go through, you survived.

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I encourage you to be mindful of your words. 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

0: He loves us so much. 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
2: 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He's Jehovah Jireh, Jehovah Sikkim. But the one we need to be talking to today in this hour is El Shaddai, the Almighty God, the one that pulls us close. Come on, lift your hands right there and worship him.

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Hey, good Monday morning to you. Thanks for tuning in to the Monday morning's edition of Joy in the Morning on the campus of Clark Atlanta University. We are Jazz 91.9 WCLK. Good morning.

0: WCLK's Look at the Legends continues with Kirk Whalum. 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
1: 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There will be an appearance by Pastor E. Dewey Smith, and WCLK's Rodney Evans will be the host. 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

The first annual WCLK Gospel Fest will take place on Saturday, September 19th at the Ville Amphitheater in Fayetteville at 301 Lafayette Avenue, next to the high school. 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

The clock on the wall says my time is up, but listen, thanks very much for allowing me to share with you. Don't take your listening for granted. You continue to pray for me. I'll do the same for you. Till next time, go on your way with peace, love, joy in your heart. Hold your head up high. Don't worry about it, for things are going to work out. They're going to work out all right, for weeping may endure for a night, but joy will come in the morning time. Hey, till next time, take care of yourself. Be blessed. I'm Rodney Evans. Peace.

Jazz 91.9 WCLK, Atlanta's Jazz Station. That is Chase Hoona with Soul Shine. Before that, Pieces of a Dream kicked off the top of the hour with Mount Airy Groove. You're listening to Morning Jazz for your Monday. My name is Rick Joyner, in for Morris Baxter. Here's Jordan Love with Just Like This on Jazz 91.9 WCLK.

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0: Jazz 91.9 WCLK, Atlanta's jazz station. That's Jimmy Green with Speak Low. Before that, Richard Barata gave us I Feel Good. Yes, I do. It's morning jazz for your Monday. My name is Rick Joyner, sitting in for Morris Baxter. And I really feel incredible. And I'm so blessed to be able to wake up and get up and get behind this microphone and help you to get your day started. So we'll take a quick break, come back, give you some more great music from Philip Sace on Jazz 91.9. 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

Jazz 91.9 WCLK, Atlanta's jazz station. That's Philip Sace with Constant Rain. You're listening to Morning Jazz with me, Rick Joyner, in for Morris Baxter. Here's Ramsey Lewis. It's called Spring High on Jazz 91.9 WCLK.

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Jazz 91.9 WCLK, Atlanta's jazz station. I just recently discovered this young lady, and she is really something special. Her name is Raquel Rodriguez. The song, Undone. Before that, Callaway gave us BWAO. 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My name is Rick Joyner, sitting in for Morris Baxter. And still to come, more great music. And, of course, we've got to have Fonda Smith here with traffic, news, and everything you need to get your day started. All of that on the way on Jazz 91.9, streaming everywhere at WCLK.com.

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0: Jazz 91.9 WCLK, Atlanta's Jazz Station. That's Eric Knight. It's called Sledgehammer. 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My name is Rick Joyner, in for Morris Baxter, having a great time waking you up and getting you going. 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

0: Jazz 91.9 WCLK Atlanta's Jazz Station. And I vividly remember when I interviewed that guy, Peter White, and I greeted him and I said, Mr. Peter White. He said, yes, mister. What a great guy. That was Peter White with What Does It Take to Win Your Love From Me? Before that, Reagan Whiteside, our very own, started off the top of the hour with Fancy Footwork. Yeah. You're listening to Morning Jazz with me, Rick Joyner, on a Monday, sitting in for Morris Baxter again. And now it's time to go to Fonda for our first look at traffic.
1: Construction wrapped up on the west wall. However, we are seeing volume 285 northbound and southbound between I-20 and I-75. Delays on the West Expressway 20 eastbound from before Fulton Industrial Boulevard to the perimeter. I'm Fonda Smith with your WCLK traffic report.
0: Thank you so much, Fonda. It's 11 minutes now, 11 past the hour. Morning Jazz with me, Rick Joyner, expecting a high today of about 90. Right now, it's a very pleasant 70 degrees as the music continues to get your Monday morning started the right way. Here's Nardia with Hold On.

0: Jazz 91.9 WCLK, Atlanta's jazz station, especially for Harriet. That's Roberta Flack, and I'm the one. Yeah, 19 now, 19 minutes after the hour. It's Morning Jazz with me, Rick Joyner, sitting in for Morris Baxter. 70 degrees right now, getting up to about 90 today as summer is kind of coming to a close. I think we got about another month, and you can notice temperatures changing a little bit. No rain in the forecast for today or tomorrow for that much, so leave the parasol at home. When we come back, we're going to kick off a set with Pieces of a Dream on Jazz 91.9, streaming everywhere at WCLK.com.
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0: Jazz 91.9 WCLK, Atlanta's Jazz Station. What a great vibe to get the Monday morning going. From George Duke, simply entitled Chillin'. It's half past the hour. You're listening to Morning Jazz with me, Rick Joyner, sitting in for Morris Baxter. Time for our first look at news with Fonda Smith.
1: MARTA changes parking rates for paid lots. I'll have more on that story in a moment, Rick. But first, a North Metro community is placing data centers on hold for a while longer. Cherokee County commissioners voted to extend its 30-day moratorium to another 6 months to give staff more time to research and develop regulations. Channel 2 reports that the county doesn't have any applications on hold at this time. However, several other counties in Metro Atlanta have moratoriums in place. Georgia's driving one of the fastest growing artificial intelligence booms in North America. A new national study from commercial real estate firm CBRE places Metro Atlanta 10th on the continent for specialized tech talent. The regional workforce skilled in AI exploded by nearly 55% in the past year to top 19,000 workers, outpacing continental growth averages. Well, parking rates are changing soon at MARTA's paid lots. Free parking times at those lots is being reduced from 24 to 14 hours. Once the 14 hours are up, the rate will jump $2 for the standard daily fee for long-term parking. Now, this will affect lots at 9 MARTA stations, while free daily lots won't be affected. The change is expected to help generate an additional $500,000 for recent tech upgrades. I'm Fonda Smith with your WCLK News Update. Now back over to you, Rick.
0: Thank you so much, Fonda. 29 minutes before the top of the hour. It's Monday, August 24th. Did you know today is Kobe Bryant Day? 824 represents the two jersey numbers that Kobe wore during his career with the Los Angeles Lakers. Yeah. Happy Kobe Bryant Day. Yeah. Let's get back to the music. Here's D. Acker featuring J.C. Warren. It's called Put It on the Line on Jazz 91.9.

0: Jazz 91.9 WCLK, Atlanta's jazz station. Great classic there from Ronnie Laws, Friends and Strangers. Coming up on 15 now, 15 before the top of the hour, it's Morning Jazz with me, Rick Joyner, sitting in for this guy, Morris Baxter. Here he is with your motivation.
1: Today's motivation, it's titled, One Moment, Please. Once a famous artist was hired to put stained glass windows into a cathedral. His eager young apprentice pleaded for the chance to design just one window. The master artist feared that an experiment on even a small window would prove costly. But his persistent apprentice kept up his pleas. Finally, the master agreed that he could try his hand on one window if he furnished his own materials and worked on his own time. The enterprising apprentice began gathering bits of glass that his master had discarded and set to work. In short order, the church was finished. When the cathedral doors were opened, parishioners stood in awe before the apprentice's stained glass window, praising its beauty. Our lives are like this. If we take the time to gather together the moments and opportunities we too often discard and waste, we find we can shape them into something of value and beauty. That's your motivation. Say to yourself today, today I will take a long look at the moments I waste. What can I make of these moments? And as always, your motivation, it's always for you because it's way bigger than me.
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0: Jazz 91.9 WCLK, Atlanta's Jazz Station. Nice horn sounds there from Cindy Bradley. Of course, it's called Strollin'. We're coming up on 9 minutes, nine before the top of the hour. It's Rick Joyner with Morning Jazz sitting in for Morris Baxter. Time for another look at traffic with Fonda Smith.
1: Authorities still dealing with a wreck, 400 southbound off-ramp to 285 southbound. Injuries involved. Crash 75 northbound at Chastain Road. Couple of wrecks with injuries. One 316 westbound at Sugarloaf Parkway. Another wreck 20 westbound at Thornton Road. I'm Fonda Smith with your WCLK traffic report.
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0: The one and only Jared Lawson here on Jazz 91.9 WCLK, Atlanta's jazz station. I love that guy. I love his music. That's the song, Music and Its Magical Ways. 10 minutes now, 10 past the hour. It's Morning Jazz with me, Rick Joyner, in for Morris Baxter. Time for another look at traffic with Fonda Smith.
1: Several wrecks being cleared at this time. 175 northbound at Chastain Road. Another 400 southbound at the ramp to I-285 southbound. And speaking of I-285, wreck being cleared as well. 285 eastbound off ramp to Georgia 400 southbound. I'm Fonda Smith with your WCLK traffic report.

0: Jazz 91.9 WCLK, Atlanta's Jazz Station. That's Ronnie Jordan, of course, with After Hours. It's 20 minutes after the hour. My name is Rick Joyner, in for Morris Baxter. And I told you earlier that today is Kobe Bryant Day, but it's also another very special day. I'm going to give you that information in just a moment. Right now, 71 degrees, looking for a high today of about 90. Right back with music from Chris Standring on Jazz 91.9, streaming everywhere at WCLK.com.
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0: Jazz 91.9, WCLK, Atlanta's jazz station. Miles Davis there with the classic Hannibal. It's half past the hour. You're listening to Morning Jazz with me, Rick Joyner, in for Morris Baxter. Time for another look at news with Fonda Smith.
1: Autonomous shuttle to stop at University Center. I'll have more on that story in a moment, Rick. But first, parking rates are changing soon at MARTA's paid lots. Free parking times at those lots is being reduced from 24 to 14 hours. Once that 14 hours is up, the rate will jump $2 for the standard daily fee for long-term parking. This will affect lots at 9 MARTA stations, while free daily lots won't be affected. The change is expected to help generate an additional $500,000 for recent tech upgrades. An organization in charge of Atlanta's Olympic called a large object, Atlanta Legacy 96, informed Atlanta Mayor Andre Dickens that their idea to relocate the cauldron to Centennial Olympic Park is going to move forward despite objections. Dickens is in support of keeping the structure in the Summerhill neighborhood where it's been for 30 years. Well, students can now take advantage of Atlanta's first autonomous shuttle, the president of Atlanta Beltline Incorporated said last week that the pilot program is now being extended to Atlanta University Center. This links Clark Atlanta University, Morehouse, and Spelman. Now there are 5 other shuttle stops along the daily route. I'm Fonda Smith with your WCLK News Update. Now back over to you, Rick.
0: Thank you so much, Fonda. 28 minutes now before the top of the hour. It's Morning Jazz with me, Rick Joyner, in for Morris Baxter. And you know what today is? It's National Waffle Day. Yeah, waffle. We're commemorating the 1869 U.S. patent that was issued on this date for a waffle iron. Man, Waffle House on my brain now so bad. And it's also National Peach Pie Day. So for all my Georgia peaches, it's just for you, okay? Here's Jazz Funk Soul with Fish Grease on Jazz 91.9, streaming everywhere.

0: Jazz 91.9 WCLK, Atlanta's Jazz Station. That is Herb Alpert, of course. It's called Rise. You're listening to Morning Jazz with me, Rick Joyner, in for Morris Baxter. Sunshine right now and 73 degrees. It is a beautiful day today, and it's going to continue. A high of only about 90, so it should be pretty pleasant. All right, let's take a listen to your motivation from Morris Baxter.
1: Today's motivation, it's titled, One Moment, Please. Once a famous artist was hired to put stained glass windows into a cathedral. His eager young apprentice pleaded for the chance to design just one window. The master artist feared that an experiment on even a small window would prove costly. But his persistent apprentice kept up his pleas. Finally, the master agreed that he could try his hand on one window if he furnished his own materials and worked on his own time. The enterprising apprentice began gathering bits of glass that his master had discarded and set to work. In short order, the church was finished. When the cathedral doors were opened, parishioners stood in awe before the apprentice's stained glass window, praising its beauty. Our lives are like this. If we take the time to gather together the moments and opportunities we too often discard and waste, we find we can shape them into something of value and beauty. That's your motivation. Say to yourself today, today I will take a long look at the moments I waste. What can I make of these moments? And as always, your motivation, it's always for you because it's way bigger than me.
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0: 91.9 WCLK, Atlanta's Jazz Station. That is Adrian Crutchfield featuring Nicholas Cole. The song is called Hypnotic. 9 minutes now, 9 before the top of the hour. It's Morning Jazz with me, Rick Joyner, in for Morris Baxter. Time for our final look at traffic with Fonda Smith.
1: Although authorities have cleared the crash, 20 westbound at Thornton Road, we're still seeing heavy delays in the area on that West Expressway. East Expressway slow and go from Panola to I-285. Earlier crash, 20 eastbound at Wesley Chapel has been cleared. Wreck off to the side, 316 westbound at Sugarloaf Parkway. Lots of rubbernecker delay there. And authorities in the final clearing stages of a crash, Ponce at Moreland Avenue. I'm Fonda Smith with your WCLK traffic report.
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Jazz 91.9 WCLK Atlanta's Jazz Station. That is Benji Porecki. It's called Right Direction. Before that, Norman Brown kicked off the top of the hour with Chillax. It's Morning Jazz with me, Rick Joyner, in for Morris Baxter, giving you the best music to get your Monday started. Here's Riza Khan with Aurora, featuring Jeff Kashawa on Jazz 91.9 WCLK.

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0: Jazz 91.9 WCLK, Atlanta's jazz station. That's Brian Jackson featuring the vocals of Rahsaan Patterson. And is that jazz? Indeed it is. You're listening to Morning Jazz with me, Rick Joyner, sitting in for Morris Baxter. And I found this organization. This is so great. 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I've got a great song from Najee just for you on Jazz 91.9, streaming everywhere at WCLK.com.
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Jazz 91.9 WCLK, Atlanta's Jazz Station. From his project entitled Mind Over Matter, that's Najee, Love You a Lifetime. It's Morning Jazz with me, Rick Joyner, in for Morris Baxter, giving you the best back-to-back. Here's the Stanley Clark Band, and I Want to Play for You on Jazz 91.9 WCLK.

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0: Jazz, 91.9 WCLK, Atlanta's Jazz Station. That's Gary Bartz. It's called Keep Going On. Before that, Jamar Jones gave us Don't Disturb This Groove. It's morning, Jazz. My name is Rick Joyner, in for Morris Baxter, and here he is with your morning motivation.
1: Today's motivation, it's titled, One Moment, Please. Once a famous artist was hired to put stained glass windows into a cathedral. His eager young apprentice pleaded for the chance to design just one window. The master artist feared that an experiment on even a small window would prove costly. But his persistent apprentice kept up his pleas. Finally, the master agreed that he could try his hand on one window if he furnished his own materials and worked on his own time. The enterprising apprentice began gathering bits of glass that his master had discarded and set to work. In short order, the church was finished. When the cathedral doors were open, parishioners stood in awe before the apprentice's stained glass window, praising its beauty. Our lives are like this. If we take the time to gather together the moments and opportunities we too often discard and waste, we find we can shape them into something of value and beauty. That's your motivation. Say to yourself today, today I will take a long look at the moments I waste. What can I make of these moments? And as always, your motivation, it's always for you because it's way bigger than me.
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0: Jazz 91.9 WCLK, Atlanta's Jazz Station. That's Willie Bradley featuring Reagan Whiteside. It's called It's On Now. Before that, Walter Beasley gave us 65 Bounce Mix 8. And Konya Doss gave us Time After Time. Well, family, that's going to do it for this Monday edition of Morning Jazz. I'm Rick Joyner, sitting in for Morris Baxter, grateful for another opportunity, and I'll be back tomorrow to do it again. But don't you go anywhere, because the music continues with Reva Blue in just a bit. Enjoy your day, and always keep it here on Jazz 91.9, streaming everywhere at WCLK.com.
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0: 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It's August 24th, 2026. I am Reva Blue with Midday Jazz on another beautiful Monday here in the ATL from the campus of Clark Atlanta University and streaming worldwide at WCLK.com. Well, the temperature currently is about 80 degrees in Atlanta with a high again of 90 degrees and a low of about 68 for this evening as we cool off on this Monday. We have a lot of great jazz to share with you. Also, hope you all enjoyed the show last evening with John Baptiste, and we have some other surprises in store for you this week. So stay tuned to Member Supported Radio 91.9. You could be the winner. Also on the set, we heard from Dee Brown with Summer Cruise and from Dave McMurray. We got By featuring Kim and the Alan Carman Project, Fine and Dandy, and Kim Scott getting us started with the Hide and Seek. 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
1: 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There will be an appearance by Pastor E. Dewey Smith, and WCLK's Rodney Evans will be the host. 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

0: Atlanta's Jazz Station 91.9. It's just about 11 o'clock here in the ATL, and Gerald Albright with Hot Chocolate. I'm Reva Blue with Midday Jazz. Nicholas Cole gave us Blue Magic, Javier Nero Jazz Orchestra and Tesserat, and Shaleha Pretty World, and Brian Culberson Morning Light. 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

0: 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Also, Herbert and Deborah Law's Family and Johnny Britt, You Are Beautiful, and Kirk Whalum, The Wave, and David P. Stevens gave us Might As Well, and pianist Caleb Waters, Open Portals, here on Atlantis Jazz Station. 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

0: That one entitled Love Reimagined, Reagan Whiteside here on 91.9. Also, Najee with Skyline and Rick Braun gave us Give It All You Got. 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

0: You're enjoying the sounds of Felicia Ray, and that's Take Your Time. Johnny Britt, trumpeter, and so hot, Latrice Bush, and Mike Burton. I hope you enjoyed him this past weekend as well. With one called Hope with Latrice Bush, and Nathan Mitchell gave us Summertime right here on 91.9 FM WCLK. 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

0: 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Also, Shelby Brown gave us one called Sunlight. 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I'm Reva Blue with Midday Jazz. 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

91.9, and Kim Waters wants to sax you up on Atlanta's Jazz Station 91.9. Dee Dee Bridgewater and I Can't Stand the Rain, and from Claudia Hayden, Sincerely, and Webster Lewis L. Bobo. 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

0: Atlanta's Jazz Station, 91.9 FM, WCLK. That's Adam Hawley, along with Jeff Ryan and Power Move. Also in the set right here on 91.9 FM, WCLK. I want to thank each and every one of you for tuning in and joining me on this Monday, kicking off the week with some great jazz to share with you from member-supported radio 91.9. And that set also included Ryan Lavalette and a tune called London Nights, Avery Sunshine, and Time to Shine, and also Nina Simone, Young, Gifted, and Black. That's our program for today. Tune in tomorrow from 10 a.m. until 2 p.m. and join me, Reva Blue, for more of the very best in jazz right here on 91.9. But the music continues with Jamal coming up right here on 91.9. And then at 7, Deb Moore has Jazz at Sundown and Serenading the City, Rick Joyner. It's all for you. Continue to enjoy the music and do stay safe. 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

0: 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Music coming from Ralph Johnson of Earth, Wind, and Fire featuring Gerald Clayton and Smooth and You. And before that, we had Christian McBride and his big band featuring Sting of the Police and his take on their classic Murder by Numbers. Chan Hall gave us We're Blessed. And Atlanta's own bassist, Mr. Sean Michael Ray, and his take on that classic from Herbie Hancock, Tell Me a Bedtime Story. We've got a proper classic coming from Jamiroquai, also Gregory Porter and Lisa Adio, all for you right here on WCOK.
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0: Jazz, 91.9 WCLK, Atlanta's Jazz Station. That's Kim Scott featuring Blake Aaron and Shine. Before that, a proper classic coming from Confunction and Indian Summer Love. And Lisa Audio gave us Still Never Enough. We got sounds coming from Atlanta's own D. Lucas. Also a nice one coming from Jamar Jones featuring Eric Roberson and a classic from the great Grover Washington Jr. All for you right here on WCLK.
1: The first annual WCLK Gospel Fest will take place on Saturday, September 19th at the Ville Amphitheater in Fayetteville at 301 Lafayette Avenue next to the high school. This show features Dottie Peoples along with Melvin Crispell III, Morette Brown Clark, and David Walker and High Praise. There will be an appearance by Pastor E. Dewey Smith, and WCLK's Rodney Evans will be the host. 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

Jazz, 91.9 WCOK. What a classic. That came out back in the mid-80s. Music from guitarist Mr. Stanley Jordan and The Lady in My Life, which went gold back in the day. That was the era when jazz records were still going gold and platinum. Before that, George Duke with Laid Back Sunday. We've got sounds coming from Tom Rotella.

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0: Jazz, 91.9 WCLK, Atlanta's Jazz Station, Kayla Waters and Bountiful. Love that title. And before that, Paula Atherton went Right on Time. And one of my favorites from the band, Frank McComb. What a lovely tune entitled Love Natural. Music coming from David P. Stevens, also the man, bassist and vocalist Thundercat, and David Benoit, right here on WCLK.
1: The first annual WCLK Gospel Fest will take place on Saturday, September 19th at the Ville Amphitheater in Fayetteville at 301 Lafayette Avenue next to the high school. This show features Dottie Peoples along with Melvin Crispell III, Morette Brown Clark, and David Walker and High Praise. There will be an appearance by Pastor E. Dewey Smith, and WCLK's Rodney Evans will be the host. 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

0: 91.9 WCOK, Atlanta's Jazz Station. Gerald Albright with By My Side on this Monday afternoon. I pray you're having a great one. Before that, we had Jeff Ryan and Speakeasy, and great vocals from Lila James and Complicated. We got vibes coming from the man who used to be in a crew known as D-Train back in the early 80s, Hubert Eves IV. Also sounds coming from Atlanta's own Gene Karn and Boney James featuring Rick Braun. All for you on WCOK.
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0: Jazz, 91.9 WCLK, Atlanta's Jazz Station. Jamal Achmed, the soul of jazz, at saxophonist Boney James, paying homage to the great Stanley Turrentine, who was one of his saxophone heroes back in the day. That one was called Sugar, featuring Rick Braun. We got music coming from Dee Brown, also Jeff Lorber, and a nice new one coming from Najee, featuring Will Downing on WCLK.
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0: longer. Before that, bassist Byron Miller with Anytime, Anyplace featuring Reagan Whiteside and Najee featuring Will Downing. I love that one, entitled Catch a Feeling. Music coming from Lenny White. Also sounds coming from Lettucey, and a nice one from the man Jonathan Butler, all for you on WCLK.
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I'm Rasan Patterson, and you're listening to The Soul of Jazz with Jamal Ahmed on Jazz 91.9 WCOK, Atlanta's Jazz Station.

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0: 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Sounds coming from Al Jarreau and Jeffrey Osborne, also Jesse J and Phil Upchurch, all for you right here on WCLK.
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0: Jazz, 91.9 WCLK, Atlanta's Jazz Station, Fat Burger, and Work to Do on this Monday evening. Before that, the great guitarist Phil Upchurch, and When I Fall in Love. We got sounds coming from Rodney Franklin, also Moles Davis and Michael Mayo, all for you on WCLK.
1: The first annual WCLK Gospel Fest will take place on Saturday, September 19th at the Ville Amphitheater in Fayetteville at 301 Lafayette Avenue. This show features Dottie Peoples along with Melvin Crispell III, Marette Brown Clark, and David Walker and High Praise. There will be an appearance by Pastor E. Dewey Smith, and WCLK's Rodney Evans will be the host. There will be food trucks and drink vendors on site. 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

0: Jazz, 91.9 WCLK, Atlanta's Jazz Station. It's Michael Mayo and Just Friends. Before that, we had Atlanta's own Mose Davis and Tiffany's Groove, and Candace Springs gave us Precious Love. Sounds coming from the great Miles Davis, also Karen Lynette. 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

0: 91.9 FM WCLK. That is music coming from George Benson. He calls this one Summer Breeze, as we also enjoy Michael Langdon, Up All Night. Philip Doc Martin opened up our set at the top of the 7 o'clock hour for our Monday edition of Jazz at Sundown. My name is Deb Moore, and we'll be together until the 10 o'clock hour, taking you through another very fine Monday workday evening. We have music coming up from Harvey Mason, a little bit of Wayne Henderson. How about the Royal Krunk Orchestra? I think you'll dig this one. And, of course, the sounds of Monty Alexander. As always, you know what I say, right? Happy Monday, and welcome in.
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0: 91.9 WCLK. That is music coming from Third Force. They call this one Onward and Upward. And that's exactly what we're doing here at 91.9 WCLK. Royal Kronk Orchestra, Hopeless is the title of the tune. A little bit of Monty Alexander. And how about Sky Harvey, Mr. Know-It-All? 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